Yes, music has a special way of touching our hearts. The Cascades couldn't have given a better song than this. Did you like it? Powerful and sweet to hear. Hope you all enjoyed that track as much as

read, listen to the rhythm of the falling rain, an international hit of the 60s. Friends, Sundays are kept apart for relaxing, but nowadays, Sundays have become the busiest day of the week. Do you agree? Now that we have just one more week for the schools and colleges to reopen after the summer vacation, everyone is on the move preparing for a new academic year. Kiddos, are you all excited? Yes, I remember those days. It's a delight to go to school, especially on the first week of the month, June. Everything new comes to you. New books, new dresses, new umbrellas, new bags. Like proud warriors, we march ahead with our armors ready to face the battle. Hey, just kidding. Hey, I can relate to those days when we went to school. All best wishes, kiddos. Let this academic year be a great one for each one of you. All right, now let's take off from the bustle of the city and take a ride through the countryside. Marshmallow and Thomas Red has a beautiful song which keeps you relaxed and moving. It's a new find released on April 10, 2026. It's called Where We Go, a song which can take you miles beyond imagination. Check it out, it's a beauty.

That was one cool number for you, There We Go by Marshmello and Thomas Rhett. Have you all felt the magic power of music while driving? A slow and low-pitched music in the background, it always soothes our brain and keeps

is fresh and alive, right? It's a fact. Human beings love the sounds present in the atmosphere. We have become so attuned to these sounds, we can't even imagine a world without sound or movement. When I think about it, I feel scared, fear of being lost. Yes, I do love people who talk, who make the world alive with their beautiful rhythmic sounds and expressions. What about you? I agree, not too much sound or not too much noise. Friends, the next track is very special. It's a golden oldie, but the way it's being presented is breathtaking. Paula Abdul, the American singer, dancer, actress, and choreographer, was a star in the 70s and 80s. Straight Up, from the album Forever Your Girl, amassed huge accolades from the music world in the 70s and 80s. This particular dance pop song is still cherished by music lovers all over the world. Put on your dancing shoes, my friends. You're gonna love this one. Let's go. Here comes Paula Abdul in the number Straight Up.

That was Paula Abdul at her best. If you want to know more about this song, trace back her black and white video directed by David Fincher. This particular track, Straight Up, bagged 4 awards in the 80s for Best Female Pop Artist, Best Dance Video, Best Editing, and Best Choreography. This song came in the first place in the Billboard Hot 100 chart. Didn't I tell you this track is such an infectious track? You feel like hearing it again and again. Hey, wait a sec. Now don't go for the replay button. Let's go for yet another classic song. This track is also a chart topper. This falls on a lighter category, more simple and romantic. It's Neil Sedaka with his ever-popular number, O Carol. Now feel the breeze, the cool romantic strains of music in the background, the slight drizzle. The picture looks perfect and colorful, isn't it? When love is pure and strong, no matter what you do, there will never be another 'cause I love you so. Here comes Neil Sedaka at his best.

Oh, Carol, such a lovely romantic song by Neil Sedaka. Singing songs for your lover or sweetheart was the order of the day in the 60s and 70s. We have come a long way, my friends. Nowadays, romance has become so commercialized that the purity and serenity of real love has lost its glory. Power, money, and status has become the yardstick for romancing and friendship. Don't we miss those golden days? Heart-to-heart talks, the look in the eyes, a cup of coffee, and a walk in the streets and back home with a dreamy heart explains it all. No chats, just a dreamy heart, waiting for the daylight to come, to welcome our loved ones to be seen in the corridors, in the libraries, in the campus. The attraction still lingers. Oh, let me not go deep into it. Nostalgic memories keeps floating by. Friends, we are all stressed out in one way or the other, running here and there, trying to bring our family to the best of our ability. Children burdened with their studies, professionals tied up with their responsibilities. Where are we heading to? There's no peace of mind. Is it our attitude?

that takes it away from us, this peace of mind. Now, here is a musical artist who calls herself Fearless Soul. She wants you to free your soul and keep moving forward in life. Certain inspiring messages, songs, or talks sometimes pulls us out from the depths of pain and suffering. When I heard this song for the first time, this song was all that I needed to keep me going in life. I loved it. This track is certainly an inspiration for others. Now check out the song, Free My Soul by Fearless Soul.

Wasn't that a good one? The moment I heard the song, an extra energy got kindled in my heart. Hope you're feeling the same. All right, with full energy, let's invite a pop band from Netherlands. They are known all over the world as T-Set, T-E-E-S-E-T. I really got caught by the name of this band, T-Set. I started researching on it. It's actually a Scottish Gaelic word meaning house. You know what? All the band members, Peter, Hans, Dill, Franklin, Joe Bloom, Ferry Lever and Ray, they all came together in a house for tea. And voila, the T-Set band was formed in 1965. Now listen to this rare find. It's a beauty beyond compare. The song is called Linda, Linda. It's a golden classic.

Krishnakumar, Ranjay Chandran Gopalan are regular listeners of our program. Hope you haven't missed today's program. As an ending song, we are going for yet another top classic song of the 60s. It's Hands Up by Ottavan.

One smile can start a friendship. One word can end a fight. One person can change your life. Will you be that person who can change others' lives? Let me leave you on that note. Be good, be happy. Catch you all same time next Sunday in the same channel.